0: 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Me and Fast got the gaps, we out to rob the bank, we got Steve outside count a full pack, and everything's cool and everything's smooth. Hey, that's smooth. I walk up to the teller, I give her the letter, she gives me the loot, with bucket up lips and a wink that I found cute, and I said is there some karmic G-love thing happening here, baby, or what? By that time, Fast at me with the nine, he said it's time to blow, you know. So out the door we go, back to the ride. Steve inside in the lot, and off we drive. See, I hurt my lower lumbar, you know we never get far. Riding around in a stolen police car, so we dropped it off and piled in the caddy. Steve was driving, cause I had to talk to my man.
1: I don't know anything about any fucking setup. You can torture me all you want.
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Anyway, I was leaving. 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

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Somehow or another, the whole darn thing went wrong. And my mama had some great advice, so I thought I'd put it into words of this song. I can still hear her say,

As a crowd gathers round, an angry young man face down in the street with a gun in his hand.